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troughs need be filled, where overalls needs be hung, that straight six motor needs rebuilding. Sweetheart needs to be kissed, roses need be watered, compressors gone out in the fridge, will it ever get done?

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4: I'm weatherology meteorologist Derek Height with a significant weather update. A severe thunderstorm watch continues until 2 a.m. early tomorrow morning. A severe thunderstorm watch means that conditions are favorable for the development of severe thunderstorms over the next several hours. Some of these storms may produce large hail and strong, damaging straight-line winds. Although tornadic development can't be ruled out, damaging hail and strong winds are likely to be the primary threat with developing storms. Storms can pop up quickly, so stay up to date on rapidly changing weather conditions and be prepared to take action if warnings are issued. A severe thunderstorm watch continues until 2 a.m. early tomorrow morning. Stay tuned for additional updates. I'm meteorologist Derek Height.
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3: A flood watch continues. Severe storms likely, overnight, otherwise overcast skies. Lows level off around 72. That's your updated forecast from Shaw Local Radio. Right now, 72.
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2: Here's your Walls 102 weather.
3: Overcast overnight with thunderstorms likely. Lows level off around 72. Chance for scattered storms again Saturday, 89. That's your updated forecast from Shaw Local Radio. Right now, it's 72 degrees.
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2: Forecast overnight with thunderstorms likely. Lows level off around 72. Chance for scattered storms again Saturday, 89. That's your updated forecast from Shaw Local Radio. Right now, it's 70 degrees.
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5: Here's your Walls 102 weather.
6: Mainly cloudy overnight with a chance for storms. Lows dip down to about 70. Mainly cloudy skies expected. Saturday, chance of thunderstorms, 85. That's your updated forecast from Shaw Local Radio. Right now, 72.
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3: Lows level off around 71 overnight under mainly cloudy skies with a chance for storms. Chance of thunderstorms Saturday, 85. That's your updated forecast from Shaw Local Radio. Right now, 72.
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7: Lows level off around 71 overnight under mainly cloudy skies with a chance for storms. Chance of thunderstorms Saturday, 85. That's your updated forecast from Shaw Local Radio. Right now, 72.
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9: Mainly cloudy today with a chance for storms. High of 85. Mainly cloudy again tonight. Chance for storms 69. That's your updated forecast from Shaw Local Radio. 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
9: Mainly cloudy today with a chance for storms. High of 85. Mainly cloudy again tonight. Chance for storms, 69. That's your updated forecast from Shaw Local Radio. 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
1: Walls 102 weather.
10: Mainly cloudy today with a chance for storms. High of 85. Mainly cloudy again tonight. Chance for storms 69. That's your updated forecast from Shaw Local Radio. 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
7: Mainly cloudy today with a chance for storms. High of 85. Mainly cloudy again tonight. Chance for storms, 69. That's your updated forecast from Shaw Local Radio. Currently, it's 72 degrees.
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2: Walls 102 weather.
3: Mainly cloudy today with a chance for storms. High of 85. Mainly cloudy again tonight. Chance for storms 69. That's your updated forecast from Shaw Local Radio. Currently, it's 72 degrees.
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0: Here's your Walls 102 weather.
1: Mainly cloudy skies today with a chance for storms. High of 85, 69 tonight, chance for storms. That's your updated forecast from Shaw Local Radio. Currently 72.
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8: Mainly cloudy skies today with a chance for storms. High of 85, 69 tonight, chance for storms. That's your updated forecast from Shaw Local Radio. Right now, 75.
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10: Mainly cloudy skies today with a chance for storms. High of 85, 69 tonight, chance for storms. That's your updated forecast from Shaw Local Radio. Right now, 75.
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3: A flood watch begins at 1 p.m. this afternoon. Mainly cloudy today with a chance of thunderstorms. High of 85. That's your updated forecast from Shaw Local Radio. Currently, it's 75 degrees.
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7: A flood watch begins at 1 p.m. this afternoon. Cloudy skies with a few peaks of sun today with a chance for storms. Daytime highs approaching 85. That's your updated forecast from Shaw Local Radio. Right now, 79.
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7: A flood watch begins at 1 p.m. this afternoon. Cloudy skies with a few peaks of sun today, with a chance for storms. Daytime highs approaching 85. That's your updated forecast from Shaw Local Radio. Right now, it's 81 degrees.
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4: Here's your Walls 102 weather.
5: A flood watch begins at 1 p.m. this afternoon. Cloudy skies with a few peaks of sun today, with a chance for storms. Daytime highs approaching 85. That's your updated forecast from Shaw Local Radio. Right now, it's 81 degrees.
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5: A flood watch begins at 1 p.m. this afternoon. Cloudy skies with a few peaks of sun today with a chance for storms. Daytime highs approaching 85. That's your updated forecast from Shaw Local Radio. Right now, it's 82 degrees.
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10: A flood watch begins at 1 p.m. this afternoon and remains in effect until 10 p.m. tonight. Overcast this afternoon with storms likely. High of 84. That's your updated forecast from Shaw Local Radio. Currently, it's 82 degrees.
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11: A severe thunderstorm watch remains in effect. A flood watch begins at 1 p.m. this afternoon. Highs around 84 this afternoon under overcast skies with storms likely. That's your updated forecast from Shaw Local Radio. Right now, 84.
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0: Here's your Walls 102 weather.
5: A flood watch and severe thunderstorm watch remain in effect. Thunderstorms likely this afternoon, otherwise cloudy skies. Daytime highs approaching 84. That's your updated forecast from Shaw Local Radio. Currently, it's 84 degrees.
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0: Walls 102 weather.
4: A flood watch and severe thunderstorm watch remain in effect. Thunderstorms likely this afternoon, otherwise cloudy skies. Daytime highs approaching 84. That's your updated forecast from Shaw Local Radio. Currently, it's 84 degrees.
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0: The National Weather Service has issued a flash flood warning for southern Delaware Kalb County, northern LaSalle County, southeastern Lee County, until 5 p.m. At 2:03 p.m., Doppler radar and automated rain gauges indicated thunderstorms producing torrential rainfall over the warned area. Up to 2 inches of rain have fallen over portions of southern DeKalb County. The expected rainfall rate is 1 to 2 inches in 1 hour. Flash flooding is ongoing or expected to begin shortly. Expected hazards include flash flooding, radar and automated gauges. The following impacts are expected: rapid onset flooding of creeks, streams, drainage ditches, streets, underpasses, low-lying areas, and other poor drainage areas. Some locations that will experience flash flooding include southern sections of DeKalb, Sandwich, Mendota, Sheridan, Shabona, Lake Holiday, Hinckley, Sominok, Earlville, Waterman, Leland, Paw Paw, Millington, Lee, Compton, West Brooklyn, Harding, and Triumph. A flash flood warning means rapid onset flooding is imminent or may already be occurring. Persons along creeks, drainage ditches, and other waterways should take immediate precautions to protect life and property. Turn around, don't drown when encountering flooded roads. Most flood deaths occur in vehicles. Repeating, a flash flood warning has been issued until 5 p.m. for the following counties: in Illinois, LaSalle and Lee.
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4: Here's your Walls 102 weather.
5: A flood watch and severe thunderstorm watch remain in effect. Thunderstorms likely this afternoon, otherwise cloudy skies. Daytime highs approaching 84. That's your updated forecast from Shaw Local Radio. Right now, 73.
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8: A flood watch, flood advisory, and severe thunderstorm watch remain in effect. Severe thunderstorms likely this afternoon, otherwise cloudy skies. High of 84. That's your updated forecast from Shaw Local Radio. Right now, 73.
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The National Weather Service in the Quad Cities has issued a flash flood warning for southeastern Bureau County, northern Putnam County, until 8 p.m. At 2:58 p.m., emergency management reported thunderstorms producing heavy rain in Depew and Spring Valley. Between 1 and 2 inches of rain have fallen. Additional rainfall amounts of 0.5 to 1.5 inches are possible in the warned area. Flash flooding is already occurring. Expected hazards include flash flooding caused by thunderstorms. Emergency management reported. The following impacts are expected: flash flooding of small creeks and streams, urban areas, highways, streets and underpasses, as well as other poor drainage and low-lying areas. Some locations that will experience flash flooding include Hennepin, Spring Valley, Depew, Ladd, Dalzell, Bureau Junction, Putnam, Seatonville, Hollowayville, Coal Hollow, Lake Thunderbird, Outfield and Lone Tree Corners. This includes the following state parks: Donnelly-Depew State Fish and Wildlife Area. This includes the following highways: Interstate 180 between mile markers 1 and 11. Interstate 80 in Illinois between mile markers 66 and 72. Turn around, don't drown when encountering flooded roads. Most flood deaths occur in vehicles. Be aware of your surroundings and do not drive on flooded roads. In hilly terrain there are low water crossings which are potentially dangerous in heavy rain. Do not attempt to cross flooded roads. Find an alternate route. Repeating, a flash flood warning has been issued until 8 p.m. for the following counties: in Illinois, Bureau and Putnam,

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1: Here's your Walls 102 weather.
6: Flood watch, flood advisory, and severe thunderstorm watch remain in effect. Severe thunderstorms likely this afternoon, otherwise cloudy skies. High of 84. That's your updated forecast from Shaw Local Radio. 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
8: A flood watch, flood advisory, and severe thunderstorm watch remain in effect. Severe thunderstorms likely this afternoon, otherwise cloudy skies. High of 84. That's your updated forecast from Shaw Local Radio. Right now, 70.
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0: Here's your Walls 102 weather.
6: A flood watch, flood advisory, and severe thunderstorm watch remain in effect. Mainly cloudy tonight with a slight chance for isolated storms. Lows dip down to about 67. That's your updated forecast from Shaw Local Radio. 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
5: WAS 102 weather.
6: A flood watch, flood advisory, and severe thunderstorm watch remain in effect. Mainly cloudy tonight with a slight chance for isolated storms. Lows dip down to about 67. That's your updated forecast from Shaw Local Radio. 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
0: Here's your Walls 102 weather.
6: A flood watch and flood advisory remain in effect. Mainly cloudy skies tonight with a slight chance for isolated thunderstorms. Lows around 67. That's your updated forecast from Shaw Local Radio. Right now, it's 72 degrees.
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3: WAS 102 weather.
4: A flood watch and flood advisory remain in effect. Mainly cloudy skies tonight with a slight chance for isolated thunderstorms. Lows around 67. That's your updated forecast from Shaw Local Radio. Right now, it's 72 degrees.
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9: A flood watch continues until 10 p.m. tonight. Mainly cloudy tonight with a slight chance for isolated storms. Lows around 67. That's your updated forecast from Shaw Local Radio. 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
13: A flood watch continues until 10 p.m. tonight. Cloudy tonight with a slight chance for storms. Lows around 66. That's your updated forecast from Shaw Local Radio. Right now, 73.
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